0: Keeping your country on.
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0: That's GTA's number one country, KX96. That's Kane Brown. And like I love country music.
1: good morning.
0: Yes, good morning. The weekend is over. The Boots and Hearts is come and gone.
2: It is done, yeah.
0: And
2: for another year.
0: For another year. I heard some stories.
2: There's always stories coming out of Boots and Hearts.
0: Well, our son does duty there.
2: Right.
0: He not in the porta potty duty.
2: No, not duty.
0: Not duty.
2: Duty.
0: Police duty.
2: Yeah.
0: And he always has, he could write a book.
2: I can imagine. Yeah.
0: About some of the shenanigans that go on. Anyway, what do we got for today, weather-wise?
2: Well, it looks like a mix of sun and cloud with a risk of showers or thunderstorms, and a high of 27 with a humidex of 32. Mm. And right now it's 18.
0: Okay. Quite the storms that rolled through the area on Saturday.
2: Mm-hmm.
0: Were you at your trailer?
2: Yes, we were. And actually, we got lucky. Well, the storm kind of came through early Saturday morning, like very early Saturday morning. And actually, we had two lightning strikes. One was within 800, was it? It was 0.8 kilometers and 0.5 kilometers. Mm. Two lightning strikes. Close. Yeah, very close.
0: Yeah, somebody I know had lightning take down a tree in their backyard. And
2: ooh, yeah.
0: Some of it went into the pool. Nasty Saturday.
2: Yeah, afternoon. It can be like that.
0: But anyway, 27 degrees, like you say, 32 with the humidex today.
2: Mm-hmm. And we had a message earlier this morning from a traffic spotter that there was a vehicle fire south on the 115 between Porter Road and the Split. West on the Gardner, some late construction there, so slowdowns from the 412 over to about Dixie. 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Come grab lunch from the grill and enjoy live music on the patio.

0: Good morning. It's 6:30. I'm Craig Smith with KX96 News for Sunspace Sunrooms in Newcastle. Today we are looking at a mix of sun and cloud. Chance of showers, risk of a thunderstorm, and a high 27. Could feel around 32. It is 18 right now. Checking traffic. Here's Carolyn.
1: Starts to slow on that West 401 just before the 412, and then it picks up just past Lake Ridge. And on the East 401, we do have a collision in the express at Huron Ontario in the right lane, and then there's a stalled vehicle East 401 in the transfers to the collectors at the Allen. That blocks the left lane. So slowdowns on the East 401 starting around the 410 over to Dixie, and then from the 427 through to the 400. South 404 Parkway, that's getting busy from Shepherd to south of Lawrence. The KX96 traffic patrol continues.
0: Making news this morning, talks between Unifor and General Motors begin in Toronto today. GM, the second of the Detroit Three, to sit down with the union. Unifor aiming to get a deal similar to the one that they struck with Ford last month. Operations at the Ajax and Pickering casinos still being hindered by an ongoing strike. Hundreds of workers there walked off the job July 31st after Unifor and Great Canadian Entertainment failed to reach a deal. They have been on the picket lines since then. Police laying charges against two men, including one from Whitby, after an armed robbery that turned into a police chase in downtown Toronto. The pair took off in a stolen ride after robbing someone at gunpoint early Saturday morning. They crashed after refusing to stop for police. One of the men was also pointing a loaded gun at officers before the pair were arrested. Israeli Prime Minister Benjamin Netanyahu is saying no to Donald Trump's recently announced deal for Gaza. Netanyahu is refusing to withdraw Israeli forces from the Palestinian territory until Hamas disarms. Meanwhile, more details emerging on Iran and Oman's deal to manage the Strait of Hormuz. But Tehran suggests that vessels linked to countries it deems hostile will be barred. RCMP in Penticton, BC, confirming the Bald Range wildfire has claimed the life of an 80-year-old woman. She died suddenly while trying to flee with a family member. The blaze forced 20,000 people from their homes. Pierre Poilievre is calling on Mark Carney to show some backbone as trade negotiations with the U.S. ramp up. Poilievre and the Conservatives' Canada-U.S. relations critic have penned a letter to the Prime Minister. They argued against Carney's previous claim that no deal is better than a bad deal by pointing to job losses in manufacturing-heavy Canadian cities that rely on cross-border supply chains. A story from the weekend, a Porter flight from BC to Toronto had to be canceled after a child refused to sit down and buckle up. The airline says the plane returned to the terminal in Victoria last Thursday when the parent and child, along with their luggage, were removed. However, that delayed the flight past the airport's runway closure time, so all remaining passengers also had to get off and be rebooked. A sweep was not in the cards for the Blue Jays this weekend. They fell to the Phillies 7-6 in 12 innings. Toronto now hosts the Boston Red Sox for four games starting tonight. National Bank Open in Toronto. Leila Fernandez bounced by Naomi Osaka in the round of 16. She was the last Canadian standing in the singles brackets. AFC Toronto, they had to settle for a 2-2 draw in Ottawa. The Rapids scoring in the 92nd minute to tie it. It's 6:34. Your 5-day forecast is next.
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1: Here's your 5-day forecast. Mix of sun and cloud, chance of showers, maybe a thunderstorm, and a high 27 today. Humidity around 32. Partly cloudy tonight with a slight chance of showers early on with a risk of a thunderstorm as well. An overnight low of 18. Sunny tomorrow, the high 27, humidity 32. Cloudy day Wednesday, chance of showers 26 degrees. On Thursday, a mix of sun and cloud, chance of showers, the high 27. Friday, sunny and 24. Right now, 21 in Mississauga. It's sitting at 21 in Markham, and it's 18 in Whitby. I'm Craig Smith. 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
2: Right on. Thank you, Craig. It's Monday. Are we ready to roll? Get the week going?
3: Absolutely.
2: All right, let's do it.
3: The sooner we get it going, the sooner it's done.
2: Yep.
3: And coming up, why do we wake up stiff and sore in the morning?
2: All right, good dream. Here's a guy who just played in Toronto last week, Chris Stapleton. You should probably leave.

0: Here's your five-day forecast. Today, we are looking at a mix of sun and cloud. There's a chance of showers, risk of a thunderstorm, the high 27, humidity about 32. Tonight, partly cloudy skies, slight chance of showers early on, risk of a thunderstorm, and an overnight low of 18. Sunny tomorrow, the high 27, again, humidity around 32. For Wednesday, a cloudy sky, chance of showers 26. Thursday, mix of sun and cloud, slight chance of showers, the high 27. Friday, sunny and a high of 24. Right now, it is 22 in Toronto. It's sitting at 21 in Richmond Hill, and it's 20 in Ajax. I'm Craig Smith. 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
1: Morning, everybody. What do we got outside right now? Yeah, a little on the cloudy side. What do you got in your newsroom there, Craig? What's it looking like?
0: A little cloudy.
1: Yeah, hazy kind of, right?
0: Mm-hmm.
1: Okay.
2: All right. Well, coming up, we're going to talk about men's outfits and wardrobe choices that just kind of ruin it for you.
1: Can I give you one right off the top?
2: Sure.
1: I would imagine women would be turned off by jorts. You know,
0: Yeah, we know what jorts are.
1: Yeah.
2: Yeah.
1: Especially when the pocket hangs lower than
2: Yeah, no.
1: Not, yeah, and, you know, hairy legs and all that stuff.

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1: This is Boston. 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
1: Hey, y'all. Lainey Wilson here. This is my new song, Phone Keys Wallet. 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
1: 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We've got the latest from Shaboozey coming up after Faith Hill. It's This Kiss on GTA's number one country, KX96.

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1: 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Lainey Wilson here. 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

0: Brett Kissel, Let Your Horses Run on GTA's number one country, KX96. He was just at Boots and Hearts over the weekend. Actually told a great story about how he almost got a speeding ticket in Ontario. He was on his way to a show here. Police officer pulls him over, says, "Are you who I think you are?" And Brett says, "Yeah, well, probably." And he goes, "Okay, well, you're going a little fast. Just don't let it happen again. And by the way, my favorite song is Hell Raising Good Time." Now, that is not a Brett Kissel song. That's a Tim Hicks song. The officer thought he was Tim Hicks. And so Brett now thanking Tim Hicks for getting him out of a speeding ticket in Ontario. Two great Canadian artists right there. That is going to do it for my show. Derek Mann is in next. He'll get you through the rest of this Monday afternoon. We'll catch you again tomorrow. See ya.
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1: 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Lainey Wilson here. This is my new song, Phone Keys Wallet. 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